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2: I don't need to hear anything from anybody. There's too much riding on my mind being locked in. Play offense, not defense. If you play hard and you play the game right, nobody really gets on you. They're going to boo you here and there, but if you show them that you care and that you're playing hard, that's what you need to do. Just play the game one way. You hit a ball in the gap, run. Boom, coming in hot.
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0: Crockett has been sitting in my seat. He knows that's my seat. What does he expect? 1.7 LEV. Salida and Crockett, you know, the surefire way to have an argument with your spouse. And they know it, too. I'm trying to bite my tongue. But his chair broke. My husband's chair. His side of the couch.
1: That's shocking. He's a pretty small guy. So it's,
0: his side doesn't go up anymore. It's also a recliner. I have the mechanical pull.
1: He had the digital.
0: Throne.
1: Yeah.
0: Well, his was the digital, or not digital, like it, you know, the buttons and he's plugged in.
1: Digital.
0: It broke the digital. I think it's digital.
1: Yours is analog.
0: Mine's analog. Yeah. So his side doesn't go up anymore. So now he's been sitting in my sad analog side. I'm like, what are you doing? That's my seat. He's like, yeah, but

0: Justin Hayward, the legendary voice of the Moody Blues, returns to the State Theater in Easton on Sunday, September 13th. 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

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And Journey is extending their massive Final Frontier tour in the fall. And you and your bestie could be along for the ride by picking a U.S. tour stop to see them at. Round trip airfare to and from, hotel stay, show tickets, and more all could be yours this hour with a national keyword of All Right, A-L-R-I-G-H-T.

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Mars and Lady Gaga on 100.7 LEV 80s, 90s. Now it is Josh Gears. Tomorrow morning, Selena and Crockett are back on that LEV morning show, and they are turning the spotlight on our incredible teachers here in and around the Lehigh Valley as they get ready for this upcoming school year. But they need supplies for their classrooms, and they are sharing their classroom wish list with Selena and Crockett. And we are sharing them with you. You can help them out by making a difference and a donation at WLEVradio.com. Coming up.